had pretty teeth, dear, and he shows them pearly white. Just a jackknife has my teeth, dear, but he keeps it way out of sight. When that shark bites with his teeth, dear, scarlet billows, they begin to spread. Fancy white gloves, though, has MacHeath, dear. So there's never, never one trace of red.

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1: We've actually got a minute left because of our power cut. You don't fancy... I heard you doing a little version of It's Not Unusual before, Steve. we got 45 seconds.
2: Go on. What are we going to
3: do? Devant la pierre abandonnée
0: Georges Moustaki, my affair is a shallow.

0: Excuse me, please.
1: Yes, miss.
0: What is the sukusuku?
1: Sukusuku is most complicated. If you comprende sukusuku, you can feel it. But if you don't have sukusuku, it is nothing.
0: Oh.
2: Sukusuku!

then you kiss. Now you do in the twist and kiss. Twist, kiss, twist, kiss, twist, kiss. Oh, the kiss and twist.